Well, with my favorite hot drink, as well as some music nearby, I am all set for our get-together this hour. I hope you can stay with me. I'm Helen Wigger. We're going to lead off with Abishai Cohen, Samuel.

Quite the finish to a piece that was titled Elbow Room. Jessica Williams, the pianist, along with Ray Drummond on bass, Victor Lewis on drums. Well, allow me to introduce myself. I'm Helen Wigger, and we are going to keep things moving this hour musically with the Manhattan Transfer.

Hey everybody, this is Matt Wetroba, reminding you that if you miss any of my Sunday evening program, the first 2 hours will repeat the following Saturday. So join me for Folk with Matt Wetroba, Sunday at 6, and then again on Saturday at 6, right here on WKAR 90.5 FM.

In your mid-Michigan weather forecast, expect partly cloudy skies tonight with a chance of rain and storms and a low around 66. It'll be sunny tomorrow with highs in the upper 70s, and expect cloudy skies on Wednesday with a high near 67.

Guitarist Josh Workman, joined by Evan Price, the violinist, he of the Hot Club of San Francisco fame. That was a piece called Kali Sara. And earlier, Gary Smullyan blowing that Barry sax for a piece called Torchem. A time now for a vocal. Here's Dina DeRose.

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We hope you're enjoying the music on this internet-only music service brought to you by WKAR and Michigan State University. 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Drop us an email if you'd like to comment on the music or report a problem. The address is mail@wkar.org.

Scott Hamilton, the saxophonist, Bucky Pizzarelli, the guitarist, with the tune that Zoot Sims wrote called The Red Door. Time to bring on Flavio Chamas.

Federico Britos with that toe-tapping version of Avalon, and earlier, East of the Sun, Michelle Walker. I'm Helen Wigger. Thanks for listening. We'll close with the Brian Lynch, Eddie Palmieri Group.

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1: In your mid-Michigan weather forecast, expect partly cloudy skies tonight with a chance of rain and storms and a low around 66. It'll be sunny tomorrow with highs in the upper 70s, and expect cloudy skies on Wednesday with a high near 67.

yeah, every once in a while, got to bring out the vinyl. That was the case in this 1960 album from Betty Carter, accompanied by the Richard West Orchestra, Jazz Ain't Nothing But Soul. I'm Helen Wigger. Thanks so much for joining me today. Here's guitarist Ed Cherry, along with Larry Goldings on the organ, Gooden's Corner.

Hi, I'm Abe Edwards from Michigan State University, and I'm this week's host of WKAR's Community Classical. 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

In your mid-Michigan weather forecast, expect partly cloudy skies tonight with a chance of rain and storms and a low around 66. It'll be sunny tomorrow with highs in the upper 70s, and expect cloudy skies on Wednesday with a high near 67.

Such terrific music being made in the 1960s. From 1961, Terry Thornton with Detour Ahead, and earlier, Errol Garner, Misty. Here's Ted Nash with Lujan.

0: This week, we continue our trek around the world and head to the Southern Hemisphere. Music from Australia, New Zealand, and South America. All part of this week's episode of Feminine Fusion. I'm Diane Jones, and I hope you'll join me.
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Vincent Herring with Au Grand Amour. My name is Helen Wigger. Thanks for taking a little bit of time out of your day to enjoy some jazz with me. Here's Francisco Mela.

Venice, from Lionel Luecke.

Cannonball Adderley, West Coast Blues, and we heard from Jerry Brown with The 12th of Never. I'm Helen Wigger. Sonny Rollins closes things out with Blue Room.

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1: In your mid-Michigan weather forecast, expect partly cloudy skies tonight with a chance of rain and storms and a low around 66. It'll be sunny tomorrow with highs in the upper 70s, and expect cloudy skies on Wednesday with a high near 67.

Welcome to this edition of Jazz on the Radio, made possible by listener support. I'm Bob Studebaker, and pianist Gene Harris leads the way for the first number this hour, a recording

Loads of Love. That's the title of that. That's Diane Reeves. This is Monday Jazz. I'm Bob Studebaker, thanking you for being here at the just about the beginning of a full hour of great music. Illinois Jacquette is next. This is called Pastel.

next Great Lakes Concerts, Aaron Copland's Buckaroo Holiday from Rodeo is played by the Traverse City Philharmonic, and the Lansing Symphony performs the Brahms Symphony No. 1. Saturday at noon.

In your mid-Michigan weather forecast, expect partly cloudy skies tonight with a chance of rain and storms and a low around 66. It'll be sunny tomorrow with highs in the upper 70s, and expect cloudy skies on Wednesday with a high near 67.

Yeah, a lot of people who are fans of the earliest days of jazz are big fans of a guy named Bix Beiderbecke, and you heard him there playing cornet with Frankie Trumbauer's orchestra in 1929, and that's Singing the Blues. I'm Bob Studebaker. Richie Cole, alto saxophonist Richie Cole, Sacagawea before that, and pianist Craig Davis now with Mellow Mood.

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these words that will sound so sweet. They will even make your little heart skip a beat. I can heal the sick, raise the dead, and make the little girls talk out of

Art Blakey and the Jazz Messengers entertaining the crowd with Wayne Shorter's One by One. Mose Allison before that, Alexander Claffey now, wrapping up the hour with Joe Henderson's Isotope.

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1: In your mid-Michigan weather forecast, expect partly cloudy skies tonight with a chance of rain and storms and a low around 66. It'll be sunny tomorrow with highs in the upper 70s, and expect cloudy skies on Wednesday with a high near 67.

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I'm Bob Studebaker, Monday Jazz, getting underway here with trumpeter Kenny Dorham. This is a bit of a classic. He's performing old folks.

0: Ian Hendrickson Smith and Billy Strayhorn's Chelsea Bridge, recorded in New York City at a place called Smoke. How about Frank Sinatra next? Here we go.
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0: On the next Fresh Air, Eun Lee won a Pulitzer Prize for her memoir about the suicides of her two teenage sons. In her new novel, she escapes the present and writes about two piano prodigies in the late 18th and early 19th centuries. She says she put everything she knows about life into it. She'll talk about the novel and surviving her sons' deaths. 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
2: In your mid-Michigan weather forecast, expect partly cloudy skies tonight with a chance of rain and storms and a low around 66. It'll be sunny tomorrow with highs in the upper 70s, and expect cloudy skies on Wednesday with a high near 67.

A Diana Krall treatment of the standard Day In, Day Out, and a Beatles tune from guitarist Randy Johnston before that. That was Things We Said Today. Miles Davis now. This is on Green Dolphin Street.

0: Join us for another Live from Orchestra Hall broadcast with music director Yadir Bienamini and the Detroit Symphony Orchestra. Alexander Dadaescu brings the cinematic piano concerto by Leo Kadaya Kasparova back from obscurity, and Respighi brings the full orchestra to dazzling life in his radiant evocations of Rome. I'm Dave Wagner. 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

one of the many, many greats who came out of Kansas City. Jay McShann there, Confessing the Blues. And a singer from South Africa is next. I'm a big fan of hers. This is Tally Manon with Gershwin's Fascinating Rhythm.

Monday Jazz with pianist Larry McDonough and his quartet and Miles Davis's flamenco sketches. Tally Manon sang Gershwin's Fascinating Rhythm before that. I'm Bob Studebaker. It's pianist Lisa Hilton now to put a nice final touch on this collection of listener-supported jazz. Pianist Lisa Hilton leading the way through her tune, Mojave Moon.

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And thanks.

0: the Latin jazz band Sol Samba. That is called Hindsight. And Sarah Vaughan is next.
1: When skies were dark came Noah's Ark, amen. When lions roared came Daniel's Lord, amen. Lord help those who pray, and on judgment.

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An early 60s bossa nova classic from Stan Getz and Charlie Byrd, One Note Samba. Errol Garner before, Eddie Daniels right now. Clarinetist Eddie Daniels with a tune titled Brunette.

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I'm Michael Stratton. 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

I really like her. Just goes by one name, that is Kenya. Her tune, Come Closer to Me. Up next, a different vibe here. Guitarist Jimmy Ponder. This is called Moon Train.

written by Dave Brubeck, played there by Mike DeRubbo and his band, that's the Duke, and Hampton Calloway before that, and Grant Green, guitarist Grant Green, wraps it all up with Somewhere in the Night.

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And thank you.

Thank you very much for spending some time with jazz. My name is Bob Studebaker. I'm starting this collection with a guitarist and a song written by Neil Hefti. This is Julian Lage and Lil Darlin'.

0: right, that'll get you going. That is Caesar Frazier. He's the organist. His tune, Festival El Spaniol. Peter Bernstein played guitar, and that was Eric Alexander on sax. And I'm Bob Studebaker, inviting you to stay tuned for the rest of this hour of jazz that continues here with vocalist Calabria Foti.
1: I have often walked down the street before,

This week on The Fugue, we mark Hispanic Heritage Month with composers born in Mexico City. We also celebrate birthdays of Baroque musicians from the 17th, 18th, and 21st centuries, including violinist Rachel Barton Pine, who says of the violin sonatas of J.S. Bach, "Each time I play them, I feel as though I'm conversing with the very best of friends." I'm Linda Kernahan. 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

Lisa Hilton right there. She's the pianist. Igmar Thomas played trumpet. And Dizzy Gillespie's tune, Burke's Works. Alexa Tarantino, saxophonist Alexa Tarantino, Wisp After Wisp, but before that. And Lyle Lovett now with his large band, I Know You Know.

0: On our next New York Philharmonic broadcast, we hear works by Schoenberg and Brahms. This is Alec Baldwin. Please join me as we feature performances of Transfigured Night and the Brahms Symphony No. 4 as Pierre Boulez, Lauren Mazel, Zubin Mehta, and Court Mazur all conduct the New York Philharmonic this week.
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Alto saxophonist Richie Cole and organist Tony Monaco from their album The Keys of Cool. That's one Richie wrote called No Longer Alone. And up next is a tribute to Bud Powell. It's called Bud Powell, Chick Corea, and Gary Burton together.

Diane Reeves right there when morning comes, preceded by Dave Brubeck and Billy Taylor together doing Take the A-Train. And Eddie Harris now wraps up this collection of jazz with Born to be Blue.

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Welcome back. You know, without you and your support, we might not be able to bring great jazz radio to you. So thank you for being there to do your part. Opening this hour for us, respected Brazilian pianist and arranger Antonio Adolfo salutes Brazil's most loved composer, Antonio Carlos Jobim, on Felicidade.

Angela Hagenbach with her warm and beguiling approach on Can't Believe You're in Love with Me. Well, you are in the jazz with us. David Jay here at your side. Guitarist John Shannon up now with his view of the Liberty Bridge.

The Tom Dempsey, Tim Ferguson Quartet with their take on Alone Together. Glad to have you with us here this hour. Hope you can stay a while. Coming up next, the extraordinary Sarah Vaughan with just bass and guitar supporting her on Just In Time.

0: 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So join me for Folk with Matt Wetroba, Sunday at 6, and then again on Saturday at 6, right here on WKAR 90.5 FM.
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Canadian bassist Luke Selleck leading his quintet on Brothers. We also heard Eddie Lockjaw Davis earlier chewing up Jawbreakers. Here now, Trio Miami to do the Reckoning song.

Just one of the finest guitarists ever. Kenny Burrell there on G-Baby and A Good to You. Plus heard Sophie Millman before that doing Triste. Closing out this hour now, it's Brent Gallagher to play Serendipity.

The Music of Steve McClure, something called Pull Me Up. You're all seasoned, David J. jazzing up this hour right along with you. Here now, UK jazzers Annie Ross, Georgie Fame, and Van Morrison. They team up on Centerpiece.

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That's saxophonist Vincent Herring riding Jobim's wave. Plus a little gypsy jazz just before that with the group Babek doing Romungro. It's Jerry Mulligan with Bob Brookmeyer joining to take us into open country.

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the vivacious and vital piano of Lynn Arial and her trio on Brasiliana. Here now to cool things off for us just a bit, Pancho Sanchez and his band, Being Brown and Blue.

blissful words like glorious and glamorous and that old standby amorous. It's all too wonderful.

Jimmy Smith with the Oliver Nelson Big Band taking a walk on the wild side. And the legendary voice of Joe Williams before that. Closing out the set for us, Steve Davis and Twain's World.

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0: Perennial all-star Barry Sachs veteran Gary Smullyan leading that session on Baby Baby All the Time. Your steadfast jazz host, David Jay, here with the ever-engaging Blossom Beery, caught live in London at Ronnie Scott's.
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0: This week, we continue our trek around the world and head to the Southern Hemisphere. Music from Australia, New Zealand, and South America. All part of this week's episode of Feminine Fusion. I'm Diane Jones, and I hope you'll join me.
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as Vince Guaraldi stepping out of his Peanuts music fame to jazz up the Beatles tune, I'm a Loser. Also heard guitarist John Stein earlier on Wild Woods. It's some very jazzed up Bob Dylan music for you next from Canadian Andrea Supersteed.

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What an exciting and creative redo of The Lamp Is Low, done by Nina Freelon. Sure glad you've joined us this hour. Do hope you can stay a while. It's more music now in the groove. From Saxman Javon Jackson, this is Southside Eddie.

UCF saxophonist Jeff Rupert relating the story of a bad moon. Plus, we had heard the mid-50s Carmen McRae backed by Tony Scott's distinctive clarinet on You Made Me Care. Topping off the hour now for us is Chicago pianist Don Bennett and Euphoria.

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And thank you very much.

So nice. That is Jenna Siegel, outside of her Manhattan transfer role, backed by Fred Hirsch on How Deep is the Ocean. Your je ne sais quoi of jazz, David Jay here with you. It's music of pianist Anthony Wansey and his group doing Hey Jimmy.

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Thomas Marriott's quartet on I'm Vibing You. Plus, we heard David Newman's soulful flute work doing I Can't Get Started. Dealing out three of a kind now for you with special guest Stanley Turrentine to assert a beautiful friendship.

0: On the next Fresh Air, Eun Lee won a Pulitzer Prize for her memoir about the suicides of her two teenage sons. In her new novel, she escapes the present and writes about two piano prodigies in the late 18th and early 19th centuries. She says she put everything she knows about life into it. She'll talk about the novel and surviving her son's deaths. 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
2: 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The address is mail@wkar.org.

The classy and elegant pianist Ramsey Lewis on a classy and elegant piece, appropriately titled Velvet Night. Stepping up to center stage now, it's Kurt Elling with something called A Feel So Smoochie.

Barry Saxist Adam Schroeder played I Don't Want to Be Kissed by Anyone But You. And now the mighty Mingus Big Band to finish off this hour for us with the expansive Eclipse.

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1: Checking in with your Capital Region weather forecast. Sunny with a high near 80 degrees. Tonight, slight chance of rain showers between 1 and 2 a.m., followed by a slight chance of showers and thunderstorms. Otherwise, partly cloudy with overnight lows around 56.

For a good number of years, the Dave Brubeck Quartet performed on college campuses, and this one from 1954, performance of Stardust at UC Berkeley. I'm Helen Wigger. Thanks so much for joining me today. Here's Rosanna Vitro, One Mint Julep.

0: Join us for another Live from Orchestra Hall broadcast with music director Yadir Bienamini and the Detroit Symphony Orchestra. Alexander Dadaescu brings the cinematic piano concerto by Leo Kadaya Kasparova back from obscurity, and Respighi brings the full orchestra to dazzling life in his radiant evocations of Rome. I'm Dave Wagner. 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
1: Checking in with your Capital Region weather forecast. Sunny with a high near 80 degrees. Tonight, slight chance of rain showers between 1 and 2 a.m., followed by a slight chance of showers and thunderstorms. Otherwise, partly cloudy with overnight lows around 56.

Oh, very tastefully done. That was a trio led by drummer Shelley Mann, Just in Time, Andre Previn on piano, and also Red Mitchell on bass. Don't go away. We have a selection in a few minutes from pianist George Cables. In the meantime, Pearl Django with New Metropolitan Swing.

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Shirley Horn in a tribute to Miles Davis. That was Summertime from the release I Remember Miles. Earlier, George Cables with Alice Brown. Here's Sal Samba. Have you met George Jones?

Marcus Shelby Jazz Orchestra, Black in Blue, and earlier, Schmitty, I'm Gonna Go Fishing. And I'm going to leave you with this number from Thomas Marriott, Little Francis. I'm Helen Wigger. Thanks for listening.

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1: Checking in with your Capital Region weather forecast. Sunny with a high near 80 degrees. Tonight, slight chance of rain showers between 1 and 2 a.m., followed by a slight chance of showers and thunderstorms. Otherwise, partly cloudy with overnight lows around 56.

From the album Genuine Chestnut, Cyrus Chestnut with I'm Walkin', Russell Malone on guitar. I'm Helen Wigger. Thanks so much for tuning in today. We'll bring Cyrus Chestnut back for our next number as he accompanies Carla Cook, Strong Man.

Want a great mix of local, current, and classic jazz? I'm Michael Stratton. 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

Checking in with your Capital Region weather forecast. Sunny with a high near 80 degrees. Tonight, slight chance of rain showers between 1 and 2 a.m., followed by a slight chance of showers and thunderstorms. Otherwise, partly cloudy with overnight lows around 56.

Art Pepper from 1952 performing, and he also wrote the tune titled Brown Gold. Performing with Art, Hampton Hawes on piano, and earlier Ray Vega and Thomas Marriott with The Egyptian. Having a good time sharing some great jazz with you today. I'm Helen Wigger. Here's Regina Carter taking us on a sentimental journey.

0: This week on The Fugue, we mark Hispanic Heritage Month with composers born in Mexico City. We also celebrate birthdays of Baroque musicians from the 17th, 18th, and 21st centuries, including violinist Rachel Barton Pine, who says of the violin sonatas of J.S. Bach, "Each time I play them, I feel as though I'm conversing with the very best of friends." I'm Linda Kernahan. 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

The venue was the Spotlight Lounge that was Ahmad Jamal's Secret Love. Earlier, Ernestine Anderson in a mellow tone. Hey, thanks so much for joining me today. I'm Helen Wigger. We're going to close with the Paul Brown Quartet with a piece that I think you'll recognize.

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1: Checking in with your Capital Region weather forecast. Sunny with a high near 80 degrees. Tonight, slight chance of rain showers between 1 and 2 a.m., followed by a slight chance of showers and thunderstorms. Otherwise, partly cloudy with overnight lows around 56.

It was back in 1992 that Arturo Sandoval paid tribute to Clifford Brown with the release of I Remember Clifford. This is Sandu, Arturo Sandoval.

Roxy Kos from a 2016 release titled Restless Idealism. That was Waiting. Oh, wait no more. We have a lot of great jazz for us to enjoy together this hour. I'm Helen Wigger. Next artist had a very high natural contralto voice. Speaking of Jimmy Scott, here's his take on All or Nothing at All.

0: On our next New York Philharmonic broadcast, we hear works by Schoenberg and Brahms. 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
2: Checking in with your Capital Region weather forecast. Sunny with a high near 80 degrees. Tonight, slight chance of rain showers between 1 and 2 a.m., followed by a slight chance of showers and thunderstorms. Otherwise, partly cloudy with overnight lows around 56.

Well, those who follow Music of New Orleans certainly know that tune, Iko Iko, Len Arielle. Here's a gentleman who's not only a talented flugelhornist, but a composer too, Tom Harrell, Morning Prayer.

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from 1963, John Coltrane and Johnny Hartman, My One and Only Love. Earlier, a year later, 1964, Horace Silver, Song for My Father, Joe Henderson on sax. I'm Helen Wigger. Here's another one from the 60s, Grant Green.

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1: Sunny skies this morning and afternoon, a high of 80. Clear skies this evening with some rain showers overnight, a low of 56. For tomorrow, cloudy skies with a high of 62.

That was so pretty, wasn't it? In fact, the title is The Ruby and the Pearl, Branford Marsalis Quartet, with Joey Calderazzo on piano, Eric Rivas bass, and Jeff Tane Watts on drums. That recording from 2004. Hello there, I'm Helen Wigger. Don't have anything else going on? Hang out with me and enjoy some jazz. Here's Karen Allison with Double Rainbow.

Hey everybody, this is Matt Wetroba, reminding you that if you miss any of my Sunday evening program, the first 2 hours will repeat the following Saturday. So join me for Folk with Matt Wetroba, Sunday at 6, and then again on Saturday at 6, right here on WKAR 90.5 FM.

Sunny skies this morning and afternoon, a high of 80. Clear skies this evening with some rain showers overnight, a low of 56. For tomorrow, cloudy skies with a high of 62.

World of Possibility. That was Kim Nazarian, along with Jay Ashby on trombone. And earlier, nice Latin treatment of Oliver Nelson's Stolen Moments, performed by Antonio Adolfo. Well, here's a tune called Three of a Kind, Dan Sistos.

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Dave Grusin with music from West Side Story, Cool. And I'll tell you what else is cool, snow, as in snowfall. This is Chris Connor.

From the 1998 release Georgia Peach, guitarist Russell Malone, Song for Darius. Nice keyboard work from Kenny Barron. I'm Helen Wigger. Thanks for joining me today. Let's close things out with Lisa Hilton, Woodstock.

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1: Sunny skies this morning and afternoon, a high of 80. Clear skies this evening with some rain showers overnight, a low of 56. For tomorrow, cloudy skies with a high of 62.

Hi, I'm Abe Edwards from Michigan State University, and I'm this week's host of WKAR's Community Classical. 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

Sunny skies this morning and afternoon, a high of 80. Clear skies this evening with some rain showers overnight, a low of 56. For tomorrow, cloudy skies with a high of 62.

the Heath brothers there. Albert Tootie Heath, the drummer. Jimmy playing soprano sax, thinking of their brother Percy, who played the bass. That's called From a Lonely Bass. Pianist Adrian Ayas performed Just the Way You Are. Pianist Michelle Camilo right now continues this collection of jazz with Point Siana.

0: This week, we continue our trek around the world and head to the Southern Hemisphere. Music from Australia, New Zealand, and South America. All part of this week's episode of Feminine Fusion. I'm Diane Jones, and I hope you'll join me.
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Two great guitarists and one great song. That's Meditation, Royce Campbell and Gene Burton Cheney. And Donald Byrd takes over now. This is called Groovin' for Nat.

Ambitious Violet. That is trumpeter Sean Jones. He wrote that inspired by the poem of the same name by Khalil Gibran. Mark Winkler, Cheryl Benteen before that, and Max Leake at the piano now wrapping up the hour with Horace Silver's Gregory Is Here.

0: from Michigan State University. 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
1: Sunny skies this morning and afternoon, a high of 80. Clear skies this evening with some rain showers overnight, a low of 56. For tomorrow, cloudy skies with a high of 62.

There is jazz on the radio right here, right now. And I would like to say at the outset, thank you for making that music possible. By that, of course, I mean your support of jazz on the radio is the reason that we can hear everything we're going to hear. And if I get started, and I'll go ahead and get started now. This is Sonny Stitt with At Last.

A violinist from Norway whose music is rooted in Norwegian folk music. That's Ole Kvernberg and Merriam. A little something different as we get started in this collection of jazz that continues now with Mary Stallings singing Black Coffee.

next Great Lakes concerts, Aaron Copland's Buckaroo Holiday from Rodeo is played by the Traverse City Philharmonic, and the Lansing Symphony performs the Brahms Symphony No. 1. 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

sunny skies this morning and afternoon, a high of 80. Clear skies this evening with some rain showers overnight, a low of 56. For tomorrow, cloudy skies with a high of 62.

legendary pianist Bud Powell back home again in Indiana. That beautiful piece before was violinist Diane Delane, titled Simply Here. Trumpeter Kenny Dorham right now. This is Blue Spring Shuffle.

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1: 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The address is mail@wkar.org.

pianist Cyrus Chestnut. That is The Brown Soldier. And up next, Quincy Jones from his album The Quintessence, doing Thelonious Monk's Straight No Chaser.

That is Ferez Whitted, and the title of that is Brother Thomas. Before that, Ella Fitzgerald with Duke Ellington, his orchestra, and his song, Rockin' in Rhythm. I'm Bob Studebaker. Thanks for listening. I'm concluding this hour of Tuesday Jazz with Clark Terry and the Whiffin' Puff song.

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1: Sunny and breezy for the rest of the afternoon. We'll see a high of 79. Increasing clouds tonight with a slight chance of rain, maybe a thunderstorm overnight, a low of 55. Partly sunny and 67 on Wednesday.

Hi, I'm Bob Studebaker, here to say welcome to a collection of jazz made possible by listener support. Thank you very much for that. Up first is a group called the Jazz Soul 7, some all-stars who got together to perform Curtis Mayfield's music, and here they start the hour with Gypsy Woman.

a Sophie Millman recording of that beautiful tune Daydream, written by Billy Strayhorn. Hi, welcome to Jazz. This is the Bob James Trio with a Nat King Cole song called Straighten Up and Fly Right.

0: on The Next Fresh Air, Eun Lee won a Pulitzer Prize for her memoir about the suicides of her two teenage sons. In her new novel, she escapes the present and writes about two piano prodigies in the late 18th and early 19th centuries. She says she put everything she knows about life into it. She'll talk about the novel and surviving her son's deaths. Join us.
1: 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Sunny and breezy for the rest of the afternoon. We'll see a high of 79. Increasing clouds tonight with a slight chance of rain, maybe a thunderstorm overnight. A low of 55. Partly sunny and 67 on Wednesday.

0: 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Alexander Dadaescu brings the cinematic piano concerto by Leo Kadaya Kasparova back from obscurity, and Respighi brings the full orchestra to dazzling life in his radiant evocations of Rome. I'm Dave Wagner. 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

Ah, what a voice. Huh? That's Gregory Porter singing with a band led by drummer Lewis Hayes and those Horace Silver's tune, Song for My Father. Up next is trumpeter Terrence Blanchard and Nocturna.

Dave Brubeck and his quartet entertaining the crowd with Pennies from Heaven, and setting up the final number for this hour, Tommy Smith and Kenny Barron and Sophisticated Lady.

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1: Sunny and breezy for the rest of the afternoon. We'll see a high of 79. Increasing clouds tonight with a slight chance of rain, maybe a thunderstorm overnight. A low of 55. Partly sunny and 67 on Wednesday.

the fire will dwindle into glowing ashes. For flames and love live such a little while. I won't forget, but I won't be lonely, lonely.

Hi, I'm Abe Edwards from Michigan State University, and I'm this week's host of WKAR's Community Classical. 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

Sunny and breezy for the rest of the afternoon. We'll see a high of 79. Increasing clouds tonight with a slight chance of rain, maybe a thunderstorm overnight. A low of 55. Partly sunny and 67 on Wednesday.

I really do like that. And how can you not? It has such a happy sound. That is pianist Makoto Ozone and his trio from an album he's simply titled The Trio, one of his own compositions there titled Tea for Three. I'm Bob Studebaker with another one I really like a lot now. This is a bit of Chicago from the early 60s. My main man is the title, Sonny Stitt playing sax, Benny Green the trombonist, Bobby Buster is the organist.

Want a great mix of local, current, and classic jazz? I'm Michael Stratton. Tune into A Groove Supreme Saturday night at 8 p.m. on WKAR.

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a 2013 release there from pianist Gerald Clayton and the Ensemble Next Collective. The title of that is Africa. Walter Smith played sax, and Patrick Barnett sings for us right now. This is Sweat.

wouldn't it have been something to have been there for that? Legendary guitarist Wes Montgomery and John Coltrane's Impressions. I'm Bob Studebaker. Hope you've enjoyed this collection of listener-supported jazz. Thank you for listening with me and for making it possible with your support. Pianist John Colleoni wraps up the hour with a Duke Ellington tune titled Carnegie Blues.

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1: Sunny and breezy for the rest of the afternoon. We'll see a high of 79. Increasing clouds tonight with a slight chance of rain, maybe a thunderstorm overnight, a low of 55. Partly sunny and 67 on Wednesday.

Welcome back. You know, without you and your support, we might not be able to bring great jazz radio to you. So thank you for being there to do your part. Opening this hour for us, respected Brazilian pianist and arranger Antonio Adolfo salutes Brazil's most loved composer, Antonio Carlos Jobim, on Felicidade.

Angela Hagenbach with her warm and beguiling approach on Can't Believe You're in Love with Me. Well, you are in the jazz with us. David Jay here at your side. Guitarist John Shannon up now with his view of the Liberty Bridge.

0: This week on The Fugue, we mark Hispanic Heritage Month with composers born in Mexico City. We also celebrate birthdays of Baroque musicians from the 17th, 18th, and 21st centuries, including violinist Rachel Barton Pine, who says of the violin sonatas of J.S. Bach, "Each time I play them, I feel as though I'm conversing with the very best of friends." I'm Linda Kernahan. 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
1: Sunny and breezy for the rest of the afternoon. We'll see a high of 79. Increasing clouds tonight with a slight chance of rain, maybe a thunderstorm overnight. A low of 55. Partly sunny and 67 on Wednesday.

The Tom Dempsey, Tim Ferguson Quartet with their take on Alone Together. Glad to have you with us here this hour. Hope you can stay a while. Coming up next, the extraordinary Sarah Vaughan with just bass and guitar supporting her on Just In Time.

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Canadian bassist Luke Sellick leading his quintet on Brothers. We also heard Eddie Lockjaw Davis earlier chewing up Jawbreakers. Here now, Trio Miami to do the Reckoning song.

Just one of the finest guitarists ever. Kenny Burrell there on G Baby Ain't I Good to You. Plus heard Sophie Millman before that doing Triste. Closing out this hour now, it's Brent Gallagher to play Serendipity.

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1: Sunny and breezy for the rest of the afternoon. We'll see a high of 79. Increasing clouds tonight with a slight chance of rain, maybe a thunderstorm overnight, a low of 55. Partly sunny and 67 on Wednesday.

this evening at 7. Sunny and breezy for the rest of the afternoon. We'll see a high of 79. Increasing clouds tonight with a slight chance of rain, maybe a thunderstorm overnight, a low of 55. Partly sunny and 67 on Wednesday.

That's saxophonist Vincent Herring riding Jobim's wave. Plus a little gypsy jazz just before that with the group Babek doing Romungro. It's Jerry Mulligan with Bob Brookmeyer joining to take us into open country.

0: 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So join me for Folk with Matt Wetroba, Sunday at 6, and then again on Saturday at 6, right here on WKAR 90.5 FM.
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the vivacious and vital piano of Lynn Arial and her trio on Brasiliana. Here now to cool things off for us just a bit, Pancho Sanchez and his band, Being Brown and Blue.

us for words like glorious, glamorous, and that old standby amorous. It's all too wonderful.

Jimmy Smith with the Oliver Nelson Big Band taking a walk on the wild side. And the legendary voice of Joe Williams before that. Closing out the set for us, Steve Davis and Twain's World.

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1: Sunny and breezy for the rest of the afternoon. We'll see a high of 79. Increasing clouds tonight with a slight chance of rain, maybe a thunderstorm overnight, a low of 55. Partly sunny and 67 on Wednesday.

0: Perennial all-star Barry Sachs veteran Gary Smullyan leading that session on Baby Baby All the Time. Your steadfast jazz host, David Jay, here with the ever-engaging Blossom Beery, caught live in London at Ronnie Scott's.
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Hi, I'm Abe Edwards from Michigan State University, and I'm this week's host of WKAR's Community Classical. 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

Sunny and breezy for the rest of the afternoon. We'll see a high of 79. Increasing clouds tonight with a slight chance of rain, maybe a thunderstorm overnight. A low of 55. Partly sunny and 67 on Wednesday.

as Vince Guaraldi stepping out of his Peanuts music fame to jazz up the Beatles' tune, I'm a Loser. Also heard guitarist John Stein earlier on Wild Woods. It's some very jazzed up Bob Dylan music for you next from Canadian Andrea Supersteed.

Hi, I'm Abe Edwards from Michigan State University, and I'm this week's host of WKAR's Community Classical. 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

What an exciting and creative redo of The Lamp is Low, done by Nina Freelon. Sure glad you've joined us this hour. Do hope you can stay a while. It's more music now in the groove. From Saxman Javon Jackson, this is Southside Eddie.

UCF saxophonist Jeff Rupert relating the story of a bad moon. Plus, we had heard the mid-50s Carmen McRae backed by Tony Scott's distinctive clarinet on You Made Me Care. Topping off the hour now for us is Chicago pianist Don Bennett and Euphoria.

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1: Sunny and breezy for the rest of the afternoon. We'll see a high of 79. Increasing clouds tonight with a slight chance of rain, maybe a thunderstorm overnight, a low of 55. Partly sunny and 67 on Wednesday.

So nice. That is Janice Siegel, outside of her Manhattan transfer role, backed by Fred Hirsch on How Deep is the Ocean. Your je ne sais quoi of jazz, David Jay here with you. It's music of pianist Anthony Wansey and his group doing Hey Jimmy.

0: This week, we continue our trek around the world and head to the Southern Hemisphere. Music from Australia, New Zealand, and South America. All part of this week's episode of Feminine Fusion. I'm Diane Jones, and I hope you'll join me.
1: Thursday at 7 on 90.5 WKAR. Sunny and breezy for the rest of the afternoon. We'll see a high of 79. Increasing clouds tonight with a slight chance of rain, maybe a thunderstorm overnight. A low of 55. Partly sunny and 67 on Wednesday.

Thomas Marriott's quartet on I'm Vibing You. Plus, we heard David Newman's soulful flute work doing I Can't Get Started. Dealing out three of a kind now for you with special guest Stanley Turrentine to assert a beautiful friendship.

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Drop us an email if you'd like to comment on the music or report a problem. The address is mail@wkar.org.

The classy and elegant pianist Ramsey Lewis on a classy and elegant piece, appropriately titled Velvet Night. Stepping up to center stage now, it's Kurt Elling with something called A Feel So Smoochie.

Barry saxist Adam Schroeder played I Don't Want to Be Kissed by Anyone But You. And now the mighty Mingus Big Band to finish off this hour for us with the expansive Eclipse.

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1: In your mid-Michigan weather forecast, expect cloudy skies tonight with a chance of rain and a low around 55. It'll be partly sunny tomorrow with highs in the upper 60s, and expect cloudy skies on Thursday with afternoon showers likely and a high near 64.

For a good number of years, the Dave Brubeck Quartet performed on college campuses, and this one from 1954, performance of Stardust at UC Berkeley. I'm Helen Wigger. Thanks so much for joining me today. Here's Rosanna Vitro, One Mint Julep.

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1: In your mid-Michigan weather forecast, expect cloudy skies tonight with a chance of rain and a low around 55. It'll be partly sunny tomorrow with highs in the upper 60s, and expect cloudy skies on Thursday with afternoon showers likely and a high near 64.

Oh, very tastefully done. That was a trio led by drummer Shelley Mann, Just in Time, Andre Previn on piano, and also Red Mitchell on bass. Don't go away. We have a selection in a few minutes from pianist George Cables. In the meantime, Pearl Django with New Metropolitan Swing.

0: 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Alexander Dadaescu brings the cinematic piano concerto by Leo Kadaya Kasparova back from obscurity, and Respighi brings the full orchestra to dazzling life in his radiant evocations of Rome. I'm Dave Wagner. 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

Shirley Horn in a tribute to Miles Davis. That was Summertime from the release I Remember Miles. Earlier, George Cables with Alice Brown. Here's Sal Samba. Have you met George Jones?

Marcus Shelby Jazz Orchestra, Black in Blue, and earlier, Schmitty, I'm Gonna Go Fishing. And I'm going to leave you with this number from Thomas Marriott, Little Francis. I'm Helen Wigger. Thanks for listening.

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1: In your mid-Michigan weather forecast, expect cloudy skies tonight with a chance of rain and a low around 55. It'll be partly sunny tomorrow with highs in the upper 60s, and expect cloudy skies on Thursday with afternoon showers likely and a high near 64.

From the album Genuine Chestnut, Cyrus Chestnut with I'm Walkin', Russell Malone on guitar. I'm Helen Wigger. Thanks so much for tuning in today. We'll bring Cyrus Chestnut back for our next number as he accompanies Carla Cook, Strong Man.

Hi, I'm Abe Edwards from Michigan State University, and I'm this week's host of WKAR's Community Classical. 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

In your mid-Michigan weather forecast, expect cloudy skies tonight with a chance of rain and a low around 55. It'll be partly sunny tomorrow with highs in the upper 60s, and expect cloudy skies on Thursday with afternoon showers likely and a high near 64.

Art Pepper from 1952 performing, and he also wrote the tune titled Brown Gold, performing with Art, Hampton Hawes on piano, and earlier Ray Vega and Thomas Marriott with The Egyptian. Having a good time sharing some great jazz with you today. I'm Helen Wigger. Here's Regina Carter taking us on a sentimental journey.

Want a great mix of local, current, and classic jazz? I'm Michael Stratton. 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

The venue was the Spotlight Lounge. That was Ahmad Jamal's Secret Love. Earlier, Ernestine Anderson in a mellow tone. Hey, thanks so much for joining me today. I'm Helen Wigger. We're going to close with the Paul Brown Quartet with a piece that I think you'll recognize.

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1: In your mid-Michigan weather forecast, expect cloudy skies tonight with a chance of rain and a low around 55. It'll be partly sunny tomorrow with highs in the upper 60s, and expect cloudy skies on Thursday with afternoon showers likely and a high near 64.